Well, got together a while back, and everybody's doing pretty well. Sanchez had a couple new tattoos, Price is a computer nerd. Somebody asked about T-Bone, I said the last I heard.

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1: 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Ain't nothing.
0: Yeah, child, I've been hearing about this new man you've got.
1: Really, darling?
0: You know, the last guy you had broke your heart, took you through all kind of changes.
1: But you're in my business.
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1: Girl, you must be out of your freaking mind. The last

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1: 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Inquiring minds want to know.
0: Oh, is that right?
1: Mm-hmm.
0: Well, here it is, honey. You asked for it, you got it.

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0: girl right there. 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
0: Oh, she's off the hook.
1: She looks good. You're right.
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1: Chris, I can get her.
0: You can't get that girl. Mike, I guarantee you can't get that girl.
1: Watch me get that girl.
0: I bet you Never Neverland, you can't.
1: I can get her.
0: All right, come on in. 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

Evening, depending on where you are in the world. Hi, I'm Kevin Jackson. You're tuned to KTMR. No, it's just gone 4 o'clock here in the UK. In Central Europe, it's just gone 5 o'clock. And I'm going to be with you for the next 3 hours. Along with my amiable, totally organised host, Jessica. She's giving me some funny looks here, aren't I? It's almost like, yeah, what do you want?

0: Right, for the next 3 hours, we will have the 1-2-3 quiz. Test your musical knowledge. 10 points up for grabs. Oh, yes. Kev's Coffee Break. Now, I'm going to tell you about Kev's Coffee Break. We're doing it slightly different now. Instead of being in the second hour, it's going to be at the beginning of the third hour. And you get to choose what we play. Now, we've got three different artists. I'll let you know who they are in a minute. And you can get to vote. And whoever gets the most amount of votes is the one that we play. Jessica will be here with your horoscopes as well. Plus your requests and dedications should you feel the need, the want or the desire. If you've got any requests or dedications, email them to maximum.music259@gmail.com or leave them in the WhatsApp chat rooms. Either the real Tasty Geezer one or the KTMR. Either one will find their way home. I think that's pretty much it. Let's get on with the music.
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In the summertime, Mungo Jerry, what do we have before that? Kaiser Chiefs, Never Miss a Beat. Right, we're going to be putting some money in the jukebox very soon. So, if you would like to choose a letter between A and T for Tango, a number from 0 to 9, Jessica will press the buttons, and we'll see what we get. And also, we'll need your votes for Kev's Coffee Break. Let me tell you about that. Right, Kev's Coffee Break. Three tracks from one artist. We have three artists up for the vote. Now you get to choose. The one that gets the most votes will get played at the beginning of the last hour. Well, we're living here. The three track, the three artists we got. And they're closing up. Billy Joel. If you'd like to vote for Billy Joel, then email maximum.music259@gmail.com. 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

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Whoever gets the most votes gets played at the beginning of the last hour. How about something from how about Frankie Valli? Frankie Valli is your thing, then let me know. 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Or leave a message in the WhatsApp chat room, that real tasty geezer, or the KTMR. Either one. Once the votes have all been taken, they've all been counted, verified, I will let you know who is going to be played on Kev's Coffee Break. After Elton John, we're going to have our first attempt at the 1-2-3 quiz.

You ready for love? What's up, John? Right, you ready for the 1, 2, 3 quiz? Part 1. 1, 2, 3.

Now, this is how it's going to work. I'm going to play you a little snippet from a very well-known tune by a very well-known artist. All you got to do is to tell me, or to, you know, work out. You don't have to tell me. You can keep it to yourself. But if you want to, if you want to brag, you know, it's best if you let me know, and I'll tell the world. But anyway, all you got to do is to tell me what the name of the song is and who the artist is. Now, all three of these are really quite easy, I think. I went out of my way to try and make them as easy as possible. So listen to this very carefully. What is the name of the song and who's singing it?

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1: Didn't I say that was easy? Oh, we've already had a couple of votes in for Kev's Coffee Break. We've had a vote. We've had votes for Billy Joel and The Police. No one's voting for Frankie though.

Uptown Funk You. Oh, Uptown Funk. Right, I'm going to put some money in the jukebox. Okay, let's do this. And we're going for C3. Let's see what we get.

Earth, Wind & Fire. Let's groove. We'll put some more money in the jukebox in about an hour's time. So far, with the 1-2-3 quiz, we've got three people. Well, I know three people. Two have got it completely right. Dan the Man's got the title, but not the artist. So let's play it again, shall we?

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I suppose if you're of a certain age, you may have difficulty with the title. Well, not the title, the artist.

Club Tropicana. That's Wham. Right, boots on Kev's coffee break at the moment. The police are out in the front. Just. But poor old Frankie hasn't had a single vote. Oh, poor Frankie. Right, have one another listen to 1, 2, 3. And the man's got it completely right. And now we, what I know is four people got it right.

That's our Harry. Harry Styles. Watermelon Sugar. Right, Jessica is here with the first of four star signs of your horoscopes for the coming weekend.

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1: Hello, it's Jessica here, and welcome to the first part of this week's completely unreliable horoscope. Today we're looking at Aries, Taurus, Gemini, and Cancer. Before we begin, today's highly questionable sponsor. This horoscope is brought to you by I'll Just Have a Quick Look. The online shopping service for people who only intended to browse but somehow ended up buying a garden furniture set, three cushions and a waffle maker. I'll just have a quick look, because self-control is overrated. Aries. This week you wake up determined to get things done. You'll make a list, start enthusiastically and then become distracted by something completely unrelated. By Friday you'll have completed half the list and decided the other half wasn't important anyway. Your lucky food is toast, your lucky number is 6, and your lucky phrase is, I'll sort that out later. Taurus. Money may be on your mind this week. Unfortunately, so will shopping. You'll convince yourself that something is a bargain because it was reduced from a price nobody would ever have paid anyway. A friend may invite you out for food. Go. The stars believe you deserve a treat. The biscuit tin agrees. Your lucky item is chocolate. Gemini. Gemini, this week you'll experience a sudden burst of creativity. You'll have several quite good ideas. The problem is deciding which one to actually do. You'll start 3 projects and finish 1.5. Still, that's progress. Your social life looks lively, and an unexpected message for someone with the initials J, T, or possibly KC could make you smile. Your lucky number is 9, and your lucky phrase is, I've got an idea. Just don't have too many. Wait a minute. What happened to all the references to how brilliant, organized, and totally awesome I? Sorry, Geminis are? Kevin. Have you been editing my script again?
2: No.
1: Cancer.
2: Of course not.
1: Cancer, this week you'll become suspicious that somebody has eaten something you were saving. Trust your instincts. You are probably right. There will be a mysterious empty packet somewhere nearby. Don't start interrogating the household. At least not until you've checked whether you ate it. Your lucky appliance is the kettle, because tea solves approximately 73% of life's problems. That's session 1. That's Aries, Taurus, Gemini, and Cancer. The next

0: four signs will be coming up in the next session. And now I'll hand you back to Kevin. Kevin,
1: yep.
0: I've left the script exactly where you can find it.
1: Yeah.
0: On your desk.
1: Yeah, of course.
0: In front of you.
1: Oh, right,
0: where you won't have to spend 20 minutes looking for it.
1: No, no, well.
0: Over to you.
2: Now, back to the music.
1: What is she implying? What are you implying?

hot stuff. Donna Summer with a little bit of help from Frankie Knuckles and Eric Cuffler. Well, we're coming up to the top of the hour now. And then we'll be able to start 1, 2, 3, part two. The votes for Kev's coffee break so far. It looks like Billy Joel and the Police are neck and neck at the moment. We've had one vote for Frankie. I'll give you another listen of what we're offering on Kev's Coffee Break.

0: California Girls. That's Katy Perry. With a little bit of help from Snoop Dogg.
1: California Girls, man.
0: Right. Have you voted on Kev's Coffee Break yet?
1: I really wish you all could be California Girls.
0: Have another listen. See what's up for the grabs.

0: Right, Kev's coffee break. Three tracks from one artist. We have three artists up for the vote. Now you get to choose. The one that gets the most votes will get played at the beginning of the last hour.
1: When we're living here,
0: the three track, three artists we got. Billy Joel. If you'd like to vote for Billy Joel, then email maximum.music259@gmail.com. 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

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Whoever gets the most votes gets played at the beginning of the last hour. How about something from... how about Frankie Valli? If Frankie Valli is your thing, then let me know. 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Or leave a message in the WhatsApp chat room. That real tasty geezer. Or the KTMR. Either one. Once the votes have all been taken, they've all been counted, verified, I will let you know who is going to be played on Kev's Coffee Break.

Now, this is how we do part two. It's slightly different from part one in that instead of playing you just one track or a short snippet from one track, we play you two tracks. And all you've got to do is, again, see if you can work out who's singing and what the songs are. Now, there's 4 points up for grabs here because two songs, point for the singer, point for the track, 4 points. So if you've already got 2 points, this can make you up to 6. Ooh, yeah. But of course, we don't give away these points for nothing, you know. You've got to work for them, right? So what I'm going to do is I'm going to play those two tracks both at the same time. So you've got to listen very, very, very carefully. Have a listen to this.

There we are, giving you two chances. 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We're going to be putting some money in the jukebox soon. So, again, if you'd like to choose, a letter from A to T for Tango and a number from 0 to 9.

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Right, after Fleetwood Mac, we're going to put some money in the jukebox. Well, when I say we, Jessica's actually going to put the money in, but I'm supplying the pound. Something's wrong here, isn't there?

0: Go Your Own Way, Fleetwood Mac. Right, we're getting ready. Are you ready, Jessica? Jessica, are you ready?
1: Ready.
0: All right, good.
1: Which buttons do you want me to choose?
0: S2. Right, let's see what S2 gives us. Here we go.

Oh, there we are. The Beatles. Revolution. We'll put some more money in the jukebox in about an hour's time, okay? After Kev's coffee break. Well, we're going to put some money in the jukebox now. Sorry, no, we've done that, haven't we? That was just that. One, two, three. This is what I meant. Oh, that's 1, 2, 3, part 2. Going to give you another listen.

Oh, I think that's quite easy, actually. If you listen very, very carefully, you can hear the title, actually, of both tunes. And if you know the titles, chances are you'll know the artist. Have another listen.

Foundations, Bill Me a Buttercup, Brian Kemp's Coffee Break, the votes so far. Billy Joel's just pulled slightly ahead of the Police now. Poor old Frankie's still only got one vote. Poor old Frankie. We do love you, Frankie, aren't we?

I'm Alive, ELO. A load of suggestions for future Kev's Cockpit. I haven't even asked, and they've been coming through. What was the ones we got? Kate Bush, Lisa Stansfield, Enya, Cranberries, Grace Jones. All these are all good ideas, eh? Right after this, Jessica will be with us with the next four star signs, the horoscopes.

Natasha Bedingfield, Unwritten. I'm going to give you one more chance to have a listen to the clue for 1, 2, 3, part 2 before Jessica does the horoscopes, okay? But we're only playing it the once. Because we're going to have to give you the answer soon, because we're fast running out of time here.

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1: Right, Jessica is here with the next four star signs of your horoscopes for the weekend.
2: Hello again, it's Jessica, back with another four signs from this week's horoscope. This time we're looking at Leo, Virgo, Libra and Scorpio. But first, today's sponsor. This session is brought to you by That's Not Where I Left It. The official service for people who have put something somewhere perfectly sensible and then immediately forgotten where that sensible place was. That's not where I left it, because moving things around and blaming everyone else is much easier. Leo, you're going to be feeling confident this week. Possibly too confident. You may give someone advice about something you know absolutely nothing about. Don't worry. Say it confidently enough and people may believe you. A compliment is coming your way. Accept it gracefully. And don't spend the rest of the day telling everyone about it. Unless it's a really good compliment. Then obviously tell everyone. Virgo, your organizational skills will be magnificent this week. You'll make lists, tidy cupboards, and possibly organize your socks by color. You'll be particularly irritated by people who don't put things back where they found them. Try not to scream. Especially at Kevin. Although if you leave something on your desk and says, "I'll come back for that," you'll be perfectly entitled to hide it. Libra. And now. Libra. Quite frankly, Libra, the stars are absolutely delighted with you this week. You are charming, diplomatic, intelligent, stylish, thoughtful and blessed with the sort of natural elegance that makes everybody else look as though they've just got out of bed. Your judgment will be excellent. Your social skills will be outstanding. And somebody important is going to notice just how brilliant you are. In fact, Libra, you may even receive praise from the boss. Which brings me to something suspicious. I have a horrible feeling Kevin has edited this horoscope.
1: What?
2: Because apparently Libra is Katie's star sign.
1: Is it?
2: And Kevin has been saying an awful lot of very nice things about Katie lately.
1: I always do.
2: Coincidence?
1: No.
2: I think not. Kevin, if you've inserted this bit because you're trying to suck up to the boss, I'm deleting it.
1: No, you're not.
2: Probably. Maybe. We'll see. Anyway, Libra, you're genuinely having a fantastic week. Your lucky color is gold, your lucky number is 7, and your lucky phrase is. Of course I can do that. Scorpio, somebody may annoy you this week. You will smile politely. You will say nothing. And then you will spend 3 days mentally rewriting the conversation. Don't. Let it go. Although keeping a detailed record of everything they've ever done wrong is apparently very Scorpio. Your lucky snack is crisps, and your lucky phrase is. Interesting. Which, in Scorpio language, usually means. I'm watching you. That's session 2. That's Leo, Virgo, Libra, and Scorpio. And if Kevin really has been editing my script to impress Katie,
1: no.
2: I shall be watching him very carefully.
1: I'm not touching.
2: Although
1: it.
2: Knowing Kevin,
1: what?
2: He'll probably deny everything while standing next to the evidence.
1: What do you mean?
2: And Kevin,
1: what?
2: If Katie is listening,
1: mm-hmm.
2: I was only joking about you sucking up to the boss.
1: Yeah, right.
2: Mostly.
3: Now, back to the music.
1: Right, yeah, gosh. Me sucking up to the boss. I've got more self-respect than that, you know. Right after REM, I'm going to give you the answers to 1, 2, 3, part 2.

That's all of us here at KTMR. We're all shiny, happy people. Especially Katie. I mean, she's... Right, I'm going to give you the answers to 1, 2, 3, part 2. But I'll play you the clues one more time to see if you can get in before I give you the answer. K-T-M-R. Right, listen very carefully. What's happening? Well, one of them is this.

Video Killed the Radio Star. That's the Buggles. That was one of the tracks. What was the other one though? I'll tell you what, I'll give you another listen to the clue, see if you can get it before I give you the answer. Okay. Did you work it out? Well, it's this.

0: French Kissing in the USA. That was the other one. So how did you do? Well done, well done. Right, the voting for Kev's coffee break is very close, apart from poor old Frankie, who has got two votes now. Oh, poor Frankie.
1: Kevin Jackson on KTMR.
0: We'll be closing the votes for Kev's coffee break

Destination. Unknown voice, is he a Calabria? Calabria? But there you go. Right, boats. For Kev's Coffee Break, we are closing the lines for boats on Kev's Coffee Break. We will start counting the boats. They will be calibrated, checked twice. And you will find out what one.

Right, it's just gone 6 o'clock here in the UK, 7 o'clock in Central Europe. Time for Kev's coffee break. The votes have all been counted, verified, checked twice. And you're about to find out who won the vote for Kev's coffee break. Was it the police?

Maybe you didn't vote for Billy Joel. Maybe you voted for Frankie Valli. If you voted for Frankie Valli, I'll get these words out. You'll be finding out very shortly.

0: Right, are you ready? As I said, the votes have been counted. They've been verified. They've been counted twice. So here it is. From your votes, the winning artist is...
1: Kev's Coffee Break.
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0: There we are, that's Kev's Coffee Break. Free from Billy Joel.
1: Don't touch that dial. Stay tuned.
0: Now, if you've got a suggestion for future Kev's Coffee, I've already had a load, but the more the merrier, that's what I say. So if you've got any suggestions for artists that we can add to the vote, because Billy Joel will be out of the vote for next week. So next week we will still have The Police and poor old Frankie. There you go, it's some more votes next time. Frankie Valli and The Police, and we're going to need somebody else. Now, if you've got a suggestion who that could be, then email maximum.music259@gmail.com. Or you can leave a message in the WhatsApp chat room, that real tasty geezer, or the KTMR chat room. Either one's fine. You can also send a message on my Facebook page. Now search for Kevin Jackson, and there you should find the picture of my father with Jessica. What he's doing with Jessica, I do not know, but... there you can leave your messages, your suggestions for Kev's Coffee Break, your requests and dedications. Even suggest which buttons we press on the jukebox. There is also a link there, should you feel so inclined, to make a donation via PayPal to help support the show. Now that is entirely up to you. Whatever you give will be appreciated. We'll be doing 1, 2, 3 past three after Craig David, okay? Once he's chilled out, you know.

0: Calm down, Craig. Calm down. You weigh yourself out. Right, 1, 2, 3, part three. Oh, that's Hallelujah. Now this is how we do part three. Slightly different again.
1: K-T-M-R. 1, 2, 3.
0: Now we double the points as well. Because I'm going to play you one snippet from one song. And all you've got to do is, again, just tell me the name of the artist and the name of the song. As I said, we're doubling the points, so there's 2 points for each. 4 points up for grabs again. So if you've got part one and two right, you've already got 6 points. This is going to make you up to the 10. But as I said, we don't give away these points. Just like that. You've got to work for it. What I'm going to do is I'm going to play this little snippet backwards. Now that sounds a lot more difficult than it actually is. And this one I don't think is very difficult at all. Because quite often a song sounds pretty much the same backwards as it does forwards. So listen very carefully. What is this tune?

0: Can't get the word out, Anks. Ezra, that's it. And Britney Spears, Criminal. Right, we're going to put some money in the jukebox. Are you ready, Jessica?
1: Ready. Which buttons do you want me to choose?
0: H1. Okay, all right. H1, let's see what we get.

0: there we are. A kind of magic. Queen, that's the last one from the jukebox for today. We'll do it all again next week. Right. Want to have another listen to 1, 2, 3, part 3? Go on then.
1: 1, 2, 3. Oh, that's how I love it.
0: I think this is quite simple, actually.

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One person's got it totally wrong.

0: She drives me crazy.
1: What's in store for your astrology sign with Jessica?
0: Jessica is here with the last four star signs of your horoscopes for the coming weekend.
2: Hello, it's Jessica again, and welcome to the final session of this week's horoscope. Our final four signs are Sagittarius, Capricorn, Aquarius, and Pisces. But first, our final ridiculous sponsor. This horoscope is brought to you by I'll Remember That. The revolutionary memory service where you promise to remember something and immediately forget it. Particularly useful for radio presenters. I'll Remember That, because writing it down would be far too organized. Sagittarius. Adventure is calling this week. It may involve traveling somewhere exciting. Or it may simply involve going to a different supermarket. Either way, embrace it. Someone you meet could introduce you to an interesting new opportunity. Just don't agree to anything involving karaoke. The stars have limits. Capricorn. You're going to be extremely determined this week. You've got jobs to do and plans to complete. Nothing will distract you. Except tea. And biscuits. And someone saying, "Fancy a quick chat?" Suddenly it's 2 hours later. Your lucky object is a calendar, and your lucky phrase is, "I've got a plan." Please don't ask Kevin what his plan is. He'll probably have to find it first. Aquarius. Aquarius, you're having a perfectly respectable week. What? You may solve a problem that's been annoying you and receive some recognition for it. This isn't what I wrote. You have been messing around with my script. Your organizational skills will come in handy.
0: Hey, it's not me.
2: Yeah, right? Have you met Kevin? Just don't become too smug about it. There's enough of that going on around here already.
0: What smugness?
2: Your lucky food is chocolate,

0: end of this week's horoscope. That's all 12 signs safely dealt with. And I still suspect Kevin has been tampering with my horoscope attempt to impress Katie.
1: No.
0: Kevin,
1: what?
0: If you really did edit the Libra section to suck up to the boss, you should be ashamed.
1: Yeah.
0: Although if Katie is listening, and you liked it, every word was true and was written by me. And finally, Kevin.
1: What?
0: I have some important news.
1: Oh, what's that?
0: Sophie Ellis-Bextor still hasn't called.
1: Oh.
0: I'm beginning to think this long-distance romance exists entirely inside your imagination.
1: No.
0: Personally, I'd rather spend my time thinking about Justin Timberlake.
1: Oh,
0: at least Justin knows how to dance.
1: How do you know?
0: Probably. And that's something Kevin has never managed to do convincingly.
1: What do you mean?
0: I've been Jessica. Have a fantastic week, everyone. Remember, the stars may influence your destiny, but apparently Kevin thinks he can edit it. And now, back to Kevin.
2: Now, back to the music.
1: What's she mean, sucking up to the boss? I'm far too professional for that, you know. I have some pride, you know.

TGIF, thank goodness it's Friday. The weekend has officially started. Now, I don't know what's happening after this show. I don't know if KTMR, whether the foreplay is on. I've sent Katie a message and I've had no reply, so chances are she's still on holiday.

I'm begging you for mercy. Mercy. Not as good as Roscoe, but hey, it's close, it's close. Right, I'm going to give you the answer to 123 part 2, or part 3, should I say. What was that? Well, it was this. Now, this is going to take us up to the top of the hour, so I'm going to say cheerio. I'll be back next week, same time, same place, hopefully, all things being equal. Or, of course, if you're listening on, KTM, Sunday evening, 8 till 10 BST. That'll be 9 to 11 Central European summertime. So see you then, bye.

Turn it up some. 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So we play it good and loud. She might get up and dance again. Oh, she put her beard down. Here she comes. Left, left, left, right, left.

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